0: 1989, uno stile inconfondibile. Radio
1: Hey, now just get in and close the door.

In the still of the night, as I gaze from my window at the moon in its flight, my thoughts are straight to you. In the still of the night, while the world is in slumber,

out of sight. Like the moon growing dim, whoa, way up there on that rim.

fade out of sight, like the moon growing dim, way up there on that ridge.

about the boy. And I know it's stupid to be mad about the boy. I'm so ashamed of it, but must admit